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Here's a story about a little guy that lives in a blue world. And all day and all night, and everything he sees is just blue. 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